something to observe. 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I had to listen, had no choice. 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

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Her deuce was wild.

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My blood is pumping, I can see the end is right in front of me. 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
1: Dođi, dođi, dođi, dođi kod Kize. 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

0: By the way, it all started like this.
1: So how's your evening so far?
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0: 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You said she's scared of me? I mean, I don't see what she sees, but maybe it's 'cause I'm wearing your cologne.
1: Let's go.